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0: Resume 3. Allergic reaction. At 7787 Celeste Road, between Twin Lakes Court and Walnut Drive. Resume 3. Allergic reaction. At 7787 Celeste Road, between Twin Lakes Court and Walnut Drive. Timeout, 1907.
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One fallen. F-4049 Old Shell Road. Between College Lane and Hagel Lane. Engine 18. One fallen. F-4049 Old Shell Road. Between College Lane and Hagel Lane. Timeout 19:08 hours.

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Theodore Fire, psychiatric problem, at 3572 Leroy Stevens Road, between Country Drive. Timeout, 1948.

0: Chickasaw Fire, cardiac arrest, at 210 10th Avenue, between Iroquois Street and Hopi Street. Chickasaw Fire, cardiac arrest, at 210 10th Avenue, between Iroquois Street and Hopi Street. Timeout, 1948.
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At 6341 Air Force Boulevard, between Evergreen Road and Hillview Road. Timeout 20, 13 hours.

Rescue, 22. Friends, 5. Pregnancy problem. At 3827 Air Force Boulevard. Between Downtowner Boulevard and Rue Mason West. Rescue, 22. Friends, 5. Pregnancy problem. At 3827 Airport Boulevard, between Downtowner Boulevard and Rue Mason West. Timeout, 20, 18 hours.

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Be 31 weeks. Be located inside.

0: Bayou Fire, 1 Fallen, at 8750 University Road, between Winslow Avenue North and Marine Laboratories Road. Bayou Fire, 1 Fallen, at 8750 University Road, between Winslow Avenue North and Marine Laboratories Road. Timeout, 2029.
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0: 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Rescue, 26, engine, 22, jet plane, at Buffalo Wild Wings, at 6341 Airport Boulevard, between Evergreen Road and Hillview Road. Timeout, 20:35 hours.
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Rescue, 14, Engine, 14, Emmerich, at 1910 St. Stephen's Road, between St. Charles Avenue and Cedar Drive. Timeout, 20:42 hours.

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0: 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Electronic alarm. Residential. At 3907 Michael Boulevard. Between Downtowner Boulevard and Cabana Boulevard East. Engine 22. Electronic alarm. Residential. At 3907 Michael Boulevard. Between Downtowner Boulevard and Cabana Boulevard East. Timeout 20:44 hours.
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0: 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At 1801 Denville Boulevard, between Pentecost Street and Pensacola Street. 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Seizure. At 1801 Denville Boulevard, between Pentecost Street and Pensacola Street. Timeout, 2054.
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Rescue 1, Battalion 1, Engine 1, 1 assaulted, at 472 Rosemont Drive, between Cedar Street and Walker Lane. Timeout 21:05.

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0: 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Also be advisable will be delayed for train track.
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1: There at Bellengrass Rock Road.
0: Copy that. Are you ready for a patient update?
1: Go ahead.
0: 18-month-old female, temperature of 104, Tylenol already on board prior to arrival. Currently ANO. Temperature is coming down steadily. Experienced febrile seizure.
1: Copy, 18-month-old female, 104 fever, febrile seizure, temp coming down, Tylenol on board already. Do you have a weight? Is she conscious and alert?
0: 10-4, conscious, alert, crying.

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0: Engine 69, one fallen. At 322 Watley Street, between Whistler Street and Warren Street. Engine 69, one fallen. At 322 Watley Street, between Whistler Street and Warren Street. Timeout 21:33.
1: 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Engine 69, the patient advised to come in through the side door, come in through the side door.

0: happens in 69. 75-year-old female, ground level fall to knives and injuries, approximately 250 pounds. Advised that you'll need to come down the driveway and then come in the side door. The door is unlocked.
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0: Powell River Fire, Pregnancy Problem, at 3920 Powell River Road, between Pioneer Road and Michael Lane. Powell River Fire, Pregnancy Problem, at 3920 Powell River Road, between Pioneer Road and Michael Lane. Timeout, 2146.
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0: 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One assaulted at 11359 Paget-Smith Road, between Roy E. Ray Airport Road and Ensley Road. Bayou Fire. One assaulted at 11359 Paget-Smith Road, between Roy E. Ray Airport Road and Ensley Road. Timeout 2149.
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0: 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Pulse is at 89, BP is 170 over 118, O2 stats at 98% room air. 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

0: Engine 69, 1 assaulted, at 910 Marengo Drive, between Walker Avenue and Madison Street. Engine 69, 1 assaulted, at 910 Marengo Drive, between Walker Avenue and Madison Street. Timeout, 2200.
1: 620 Halfway Place, between South Florida Street and Brightwood Drive. Rescue 23, engine 23, chest pain, at 2620 Halfway Place, between South Florida Street and Briarwood Drive. Timeout, 2200 hours.
0: Trail Drive, between Theodore Dawes Road. 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

Rescue 22, engine 22, breathing difficulty, at 112 South University Boulevard. Rescue 22, engine 22, breathing difficulty, at 112 South University Boulevard. Timeout 22, 13 hours.

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0: 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One fallen. At 313 2nd Street, between Northwest Boulevard Alley East and Jefferson Street. Chickasaw fire. One fallen. At 313 2nd Street, between Northwest Boulevard Alley East and Jefferson Street. Timeout, 22:29.
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At 2554 Casau Street. Between North Florida Street and Alexander Street. Engine 12. Smoke odor. At 2564 Casau Street. Between North Florida Street and Alexander Street. Timeout 2253 hours.

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F-16-19 Dapper Road, between Brown's Mobile Home Park Road and Howell's Ferry Road. 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

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Rescue 24, engine 9, Kent, Maine, at 1717 Wexford Street, between Rotterdam Street and Amsterdam Street. Timeout 0008 hours.

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Rescue 3. 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

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Rescue 3, engine 3, your scene is secure.

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At 3351 Springfield Avenue, between Ingate Street and 8 I-65, Service Road North. Engine 12, 1 down. At 3351 Springfield Avenue, between Ingate Street and 8 I-65, Service Road North. Timeout 0029 hours.

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Jet plane. At 1059 Amsterdam Street. Between Belfast Street and Waterford Street. Rescue 8. Engine 9. Jet plane. At 1059 Amsterdam Street. Between Belfast Street and Waterford Street. Timeout 0038 hours.

Rescue 14, engine 14, breathing difficulties at 1604 Lincoln Street, between Bank Avenue and Carter Avenue. Rescue 14, engine 14, breathing difficulties at 1604 Lincoln Street, between Bank Avenue and Carter Avenue. Timeout 0040 hours.

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Theodore Fire, breathing difficulty, at 7100 Wigfield Road, between Access Road and Elgin Drive. Timeout 0043.

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Timeout, 1:19.

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1: Tanner Williams fire. One fallen. At 1:13:75 Tanner Williams Road, between Novapan Road North and Novapan Loop. Tanner Williams fire. One fallen. At 1:13:75 Tanner Williams Road, between Novapan Road North and Novapan Loop. Timeout, 1:32.

0: 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Between McMay Drive and McBay Drive North. Engine, 23. Rescue, 23. 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Between McMay Drive and McBay Drive North. Timeout, 1:34 hours.
1: At 11375 Anna Williams Road, between Novahan Road North and Novahan Loop. Timeout, 1:34.

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Rescue, 8. Engine, 9. Breathing difficulty, at 1550 Orange Street, between Quail Street and Antwerp Street. Rescue, 8. Engine, 9. Breathing difficulty, at 1550 Orange Street, between Quail Street and Antwerp Street. Timeout, 154 hours. Engine 1, Truck 5, carbon monoxide alarm, at 1810 Colonial Oak Drive, between Colonial Circle South and Colonial Circle North. Engine 1, Truck 5, carbon monoxide alarm, at 1810 Colonial Oak Drive, between Colonial Circle South and Colonial Circle North. Timeout, 154 hours.

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0: 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It's going to be just past Johnson Road. EMS is on scene.
1: 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I'll be there less than 5.
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Engine 22, one down. At Gilcrest Road and Airport Boulevard, engine 22, one down. At Gilcrest Road and Airport Boulevard, timeout 2:44 hours.

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1: 253 hours. Fire alarm, that's from the edge of 22, not 23.

0: All units responding to 3-0-C-0, Grand Road North. 3-0-A-0, Grand Road North, you're responding for a tree that fell onto the power line, smoke odors by the residents. Officers have evacuated. Closest height is going to be at 3101 Grand Road North. Secondary hydrant at 3001 Grand Road North.
1: 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I don't have the address. It's not loading on my iPad. Can you give it to me again?
0: Copy, District 4 responding, 257. The address is going to be 3080 Graham Road North. 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

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Rescue 22, engine 1, cardiac problem, at 2126 Cornell Drive, between Chambord Lane and Stamford Road. 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

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At 2711 Airport Boulevard, between South Florida Street and Jennings Drive. 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At 2711 Airport Boulevard, between South Florida Street and Jennings Drive. 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

Rescue 1. Engine 1. Diabetic emergency. At 7116 14th Street. Between Holy Road North and Lincoln Boulevard. Rescue 1. Engine 1. Diabetic emergency. At 7116 14th Street. Between Cody Road North and Lincoln Boulevard. Timeout for 15 hours.

Rescue 181, your response was 66-year-old male diabetic patient confirmed below. 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

Chickasaw Fire, cardiac problem, at 286 Northcraft Highway, between Bodden Court and Grant Street. Chickasaw Fire, cardiac problem, at 286 Northcraft Highway, between Bodden Court and Grant Street. Timeout, 421.

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Breathing difficulties. At 856 Wellworth Street, between Jones Avenue and Barrett Lane. Rescue, 14. Engine, 14. Breathing difficulties. At 856 Wellworth Street, between Jones Avenue and Barrett Lane. Timeout, 5:44 hours.

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Rescue 1, 6 person, at 207 Ennis Street, between West Everett Avenue. Rescue 1, 6 person, at 207 Ennis Street, between West Everett Avenue. Timeout 607.

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0: 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Got a single car, NVC, in the ditch, unknown, extended injuries, be out investigating.
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0: 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EMS is still checking him out.
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Ramsey Fire, cardiac arrest, at 10205 Tom Waller Road, Ramsey Fire, cardiac arrest, at 10205 Tom Waller Road, timeout, 6:43.

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Cardiac arrest. At 10205 Tom Waller Road, St. Elmo Fire. Cardiac arrest. At 10205 Tom Waller Road. Timeout 6:44.

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At 925 Alva Street. 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

0: Station 3, automatic crash notification at 4800 McCrary Road, between Lakewood Drive and Eastwood Drive. Station 3, automatic crash notification at 4800 McCrary Road, between Lakewood Drive and Eastwood Drive. Timeout, 6:57.
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0: contingency there.
1: There's no fire at this location. The power line is not arcing currently. 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

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Engine, 12. Unconscious person, at 3815 Moffett Road, Unit 21, between Moffett Road and Richard Road. Rescue, 12. Engine, 12. Unconscious person, at 3815 Moffett Road, Unit 21, between Moffett Road and Richard Road. Timeout, 7:08 hours.

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Rescue 3, Engine 3, breathing difficulties, at 3349 Hardwood Drive, between Sweet Dome Drive. Timeout, 7:13.

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Engine 9. Stroke. At 1616 Westford Street. Between Antwerp Street and Jens Street. Rescue 8. Engine 9. Stroke. At 1616 Westford Street. Between Antwerp Street and Jens Street. Timeout 7:15 hours.

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Public assistance. F832 Willow Bridge Drive West. Between Willow Bridge Way and Willow Bridge Drive South. Engine 26. Public assistance. F832 Willow Bridge Drive West. Between Willow Bridge Way and Willow Bridge Drive South. Timeout, 7:24 hours.

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0: 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Respond non-emergency 1 fallen. At 1500 Hillcrest Road. Between Relos Road and Point West. Engine 22. Respond non-emergency 1 fallen. At 1500 Hillcrest Road. Between Relos Road and Point West. Timeout 7:48 hours. Rescue 26, Sprint 5, breathing difficulty, at 1500 Hillcrest Road, between Grilas Road and Point West. Rescue 26, Sprint 5, breathing difficulty, at 1500 Hillcrest Road, between Grilas Road and Point West. Timeout 7:49 hours.
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0: 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What's the apartment complex name and apartment number, please?
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0: 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Rescue 12, engine 3, 1 fallen, at 954 Conti Street, at Common Street. Timeout, 803 hours.
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Station 2, allergic reaction, at 5159 Lock Road, between Rogers Road and Wildman Court. Station 2, allergic reaction, at 5159 Lock Road, between Rogers Road and Wildman Court. Timeout, 804.

0: 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One fallen. At 12775 Dodge Road, between Tire Track Road, Grand Bay Fire. One fallen. At 12775 Dodge Road, between Tire Track Road, timeout 807.
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2: St. Elmo Fire, 1 fallen, at 12775 Dodge Road, between Potter Tract Road, St. Elmo Fire, 1 fallen, at 12775 Dodge Road, between Potter Tract Road, timeout 809.
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Engine 1, possible down at 6400 Biloxi Avenue, between Palmer Street and Selborne Road North. Engine 1, possible down at 6400 Biloxi Avenue, between Palmer Street and Selborne Road North. Timeout, 8:13 hours.

Seven Hills Fire, one fallen, at 7701 Evans Road East, between Evans Road South. Seven Hills Fire, one fallen, at 7701 Evans Road East, between Evans Road South. Timeout, 8:12.

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Engine, 22, motor vehicle collision, at 6700 Cottage Hill Road, between Royal Carriage Drive and Blue Ridge Boulevard. Timeout, 8:14 hours.

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Tanner William Fire, 1 Fallen, at 7701 Evans Road East, between Evans Road South. 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
1: Engine 23, respond non-emergency allergic reaction at 3653 Spruceworth, Maine, between Birch Lane and Yester Oaks Drive East. Engine 23, respond non-emergency allergic reaction at 3653 Spruceworth, Maine, between Birch Lane and Yester Oaks Drive East. Timeout 8:23 hours.
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0: 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Rescue, 23, allergic reaction, at 3653, Fruitfuls Lane, between Birch Lane and Yester Oaks Drive East. Timeout, 8:26 hours. Rescue, 1. Possible death, at 6400 Biloxi Avenue, between Palmer Street and Fellhorn Road North. Rescue, 1. Possible death, at 6400 Biloxi Avenue, between Palmer Street and Fellhorn Road North. Timeout, 8:26 hours.
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Timeout 8:54 hours.

Rescue 26, engine 11, seizure at 6951 Diggins Ferry Road, Unit 11, between Cobblestone Way West and Woodruff Court. Rescue 26, engine 11, seizure at 6951 Diggins Ferry Road, Unit 11, between Cobblestone Way West and Woodruff Court. Timeout 8:55 hours.

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Citronelle Fire, Test Main, at 18475 South 3rd Street, between Mark Drive and Sugar Ridge. Timeout, 917.

Theodore Fire, breathing difficulty, at 7612 Murray Road, between Riley Road, Theodore Fire, breathing difficulty, at 7612 Murray Road, between Riley Road, timeout, 9:18.

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Engine 2. 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Between Private Road and Michigan Avenue. 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Between Private Road and Michigan Avenue. Timeout 9:38 hours.

Citronelle Fire, Singapore, at 19125 South Mobile Street, between Sims Street and East State Street. Citronelle Fire, Singapore, at 19125 South Mobile Street, between Sims Street and East State Street. Timeout, 9:39.

Theodore Fire, breathing difficulties, at 4948 Bavarian Drive West, between Sunshine Lane and Bavarian Drive South. Theodore Fire, breathing difficulties, at 4948 Bavarian Drive West, between Sunshine Lane and Bavarian Drive South. Timeout, 941.

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2: 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Engine 7, respond non-emergency syncope at 5831 Highway 90, between Hamilton Boulevard and Old Rock Road. 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

0: 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Allergic reaction. At 7701 Petrussi Road, between Olay Road and Henley Road, Bayou Fire. Allergic reaction. At 7701 Petrussi Road, between Olay Road and Henley Road. Timeout 10:18.
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Engine 28. Syncopede. At 3100 Cottage Hill Road. Between Bel Air Boulevard and Janwood Drive. Rescue 12. Engine 28. Syncopede. At 3100 Cottage Hill Road. Between Bel Air Boulevard and Janwood Drive. Timeout 10:23 hours.

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At Walring, at 5530 Three Notch Road, at Old Apagula Road, Engine 7, 1 down. At Walgreens, at 5530 Three Notch Road, at Old Apagula Road, timeout 10:40 hours.

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0: 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Breathing difficulties. At Visitation Convent. At 2300 Spring Hill Avenue. Between Lanier Avenue and Levert Street. Rescue, 12. Engine, 12. Breathing difficulties. At Visitation Convent. At 2300 Spring Hill Avenue. Between Lanier Avenue and Levert Street. Timeout, 10:51 hours.
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At 940 Hillcrest Road. Between Timbers Drive and Wall Street. Rescue 22. Engine 22. Cardiac arrest. At 940 Hillcrest Road. Between Timbers Drive and Wall Street. Timeout 11:06 hours.

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1: Oak Grove Fire, one fallen, at 7900 Chinchula Georgetown Road, between Chinchula Highlands Road West and Private Road 155. Oak Grove Fire, one fallen, at 7900 Chinchula Georgetown Road, between Chinchula Highlands Road West and Private Road 155. Timeout, 11:10.

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2: Engine 18, truck 17, carbon monoxide alarm at 3905 McGregor Court at South McGregor Avenue. Engine 18, truck 17, carbon monoxide alarm at 3905 McGregor Court at South McGregor Avenue. Timeout 11 hours. Rescue 14, engine 14, seizure at Exxon at 2272 St. Stephen's Road between Allison Street and Clinton Avenue. Rescue 14, engine 14, seizure at Exxon at 2272 St. Stephen's Road between Allison Street and Clinton Avenue. Timeout 11 hours.

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2: 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Rescue 3, engine 3, cardiac arrest at 550 Congress Street. Between Dr. Martin Luther King Jr. Avenue and North Warren Street. 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
1: 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Timeout, 1121 hours.

Georgetown Fire, breathing difficulty, at 6853 Pine Street East, between Pine Street, Georgetown Fire, breathing difficulty, at 6853 Pine Street East, between Pine Street, timeout 11:23.

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At 64 North Royal Street, between St. Francis Street and St. Michael Street. Engine 8. Respond non-emergency 1 fallen. At 64 North Royal Street, between St. Francis Street and St. Michael Street. Timeout, 11:25 hours.

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0: 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At 51 Silverwood. Between Old Shell Road and Spring Hill Avenue. 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Between Old Shell Road and Spring Hill Avenue. Timeout, 11:40 hours.
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2: 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Between Huntington Drive and Derby Avenue. Theodore Fire. Back pain. At 7013 Haybridge Drive. Between Huntington Drive and Derby Avenue. Timeout, 11:41.
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0: Georgetown Fire, Syncope, at 9241 Lock Road, between Hubert Morris Road and Willis Road. Georgetown Fire, Syncope, at 9241 Lock Road, between Hubert Morris Road and Willis Road. Timeout, 11:48.
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0: 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Theodore Fire, breathing difficulties, at 6661 Sandra Drive, between Arbor Drive and Highmont Drive. Timeout, 11:52.
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2: Engine 7, 1 down, at 5533 Notch Road, at Old Hasagula Road. Engine 7, 1 down, at 5533 Notch Road, at Old Hasagula Road. Timeout, 11:55 hours.

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0: truck 10, one down, at Walgreens, at 5530 Three Notch Road, at Old Pascagoula Road, truck 10, one down, at Walgreens, at 5530 Three Notch Road, at Old Pascagoula Road, timeout, 11:56 hours.
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At Walgreens. At 5530 Three Notch Road. At Old Abdagula Road. Engine 7, 1 down. At Walgreens. At 5530 Three Notch Road. At Old Abdagula Road. Timeout 12:04 hours.

Station 2, breathing difficulty, at 6300 Knott Road, between McCrary Road Extension and Box Road. Station 2, breathing difficulty, at 6300 Knott Road, between McCrary Road Extension and Box Road. Timeout, 12:07.

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0: 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Possible death. At 19225 North 4th Street, between West State Street and West LeBaron Avenue. Citronelle Fire. Possible death. At 19225 North 4th Street, between West State Street and West LeBaron Avenue. Timeout, 12:16.
1: 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Engine, 26. Carbon monoxide alarm. At 8914 Dawes Lake Road North. At Dawes Road. Timeout, 12:16 hours.
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1: 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Between Gale Street and Kelly Street. 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Unconscious person. At 1010 Baltimore Street. 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Between Gale Street and Kelly Street. Timeout 12:17 hours.
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Citronelle Fire at 16101 Pearlvale Road, between Elmer Turner Road and Bryan Road. Citronelle Fire at 16101 Pearlvale Road, between Elmer Turner Road and Bryan Road. Timeout 1219. 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
2: Engine 12, one down, at 3216 Dauphin Street, between Dauphin Street Service Road and Northeast Drive. Engine 12, one down, at 3216 Dauphin Street, between Dauphin Street Service Road and Northeast Drive. Timeout 12:20 hours.

0: on Field Town. I'm about 4 miles from Pearlville Road if they need me to head that way.
1: Georgetown, stand by. Sister on fire, Fowler. Would you like Georgetown to respond as well?
2: I'm standing by at this time.
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Between Mildred Street and Sam Jones Avenue. Mount Vernon fire. One fallen. Between Mildred Street and Sam Jones Avenue. Timeout 1228. 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

0: 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Alabama 4th, Public Assistance, at 3715 Delaware Avenue, between 9th Street and 10th Street. Timeout, 1233.
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1: 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Theodore Fire, cardiac problem, S4107, Fenwick Loop, between Bridge Mill Drive and Fenwick Loop South. Timeout, 12:42.
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0: 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And bond 3. 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Engine 12. 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Aft shell 3. 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

0: Engine 11, truck 27, carbon monoxide alarm at 8330 Calgary Drive between Leroy Stevens Road and Calgary Drive West. Engine 11, truck 27, carbon monoxide alarm at 8330 Calgary Drive between Leroy Stevens Road and Calgary Drive West. Timeout 13:03 hours.
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Breathing difficulty. F-1255 Forestdale Drive. Between Oakhurst Avenue and Marietta Drive North. Rescue 1. Engine 18. Breathing difficulty. F-1255 Forestdale Drive. Between Oakhurst Avenue and Marietta Drive North. Timeout 13, 11 hours.

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Criolla Fire, Public Assistance, at 9932 Hardy Drive, between Ball Road and Old Highway 43. Timeout 1312.

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0: 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Jet Bane. At 1164 Bernie Hudson Drive. Between Kelly Street and Ross Street. Rescue 8. Engine 2. Jet Bane. At 1164 Bernie Hudson Drive. Between Kelly Street and Ross Street. Timeout 13:19 hours.
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At 14370 Nancy Lane, between Nikki Court, timeout, 1320.

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0: 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Respond on TAC 3. Timeout, 1325 hours.
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1: Engine 69, one fallen. At 346 North Atmore Avenue, between Bradley Street and Warren Street. Engine 69, one fallen. At 346 North Atmore Avenue, between Bradley Street and Warren Street. Timeout 1328.
2: 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Engine 20, broke. At 3577 Dawson Island Parkway, between Wardwood Drive and Ziegler Avenue. Timeout 1328 hours.

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Theodore Fire, test name, at 4601 Rose Hill Drive, between Middle Ring Road North. Timeout, 1335.

0: 11. Respond non-emergency 1 fallen. At 1980 Adobe Ridge Road West. Between Adobe Ridge Road North and Adobe Ridge Road South. Engine 11. Respond non-emergency 1 fallen. At 1980 Adobe Ridge Road West. Between Adobe Ridge Road North and Adobe Ridge Road South. Timeout 13:38 hours.
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1: 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We're in the middle building.

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1: Grand Bay Fire, public assistance. At 9161 Mayfield Court East, between Mayfield Court West. 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At 9161 Mayfield Court East, between Mayfield Court West. Timeout, 1344. Chickasaw Fire, vehicle collision involving a motorcycle. 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At 559 Northcraft Highway, timeout 1345.

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At 9161 Mayfield Court East, between Mayfield Court West. 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At 9161 Mayfield Court East, between Mayfield Court West. Timeout, 1346.

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Animal bite. At 5800 Southland Drive. At Norwood Drive. Engine 6. Animal bite. At 5800 Southland Drive. At Norwood Drive. Timeout 13:58 hours. Engine 23, vehicle fire, at 3660 Airport Boulevard, between West I-65, Service Road, South, and Yester Oaks Drive. Engine 23, vehicle fire, at 3660 Airport Boulevard, between West I-65, Service Road, South, and Yester Oaks Drive. Timeout, 13:58 hours.

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Seven Hills Fire, abdominal pain, at 3805 Euler Road, between Gill Drive and Ellen Kremlitz Road. Seven Hills Fire, abdominal pain, at 3805 Euler Road, between Gill Drive and Ellen Kremlitz Road. Timeout, 1402.

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Tanner Williams Fire, abdominal pain, at 3805 Euler Road, between Gill Drive and Ellen Cranlett Road. Timeout, 14:06.

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0: 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Theodore Fire, Test Main, at 6856 Gray Oaks Drive, between Magnolia Trace North and Jean Street. Timeout, 1423.
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2: Engine 12, truck 17, gas odor, at 151 Graham Boulevard, between Old Shell Road and Wilson Avenue. Engine 12, truck 17, gas odor, at 151 Graham Boulevard, between Old Shell Road and Wilson Avenue. Timeout, 1434 hours.
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2: 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Timeout, 1445.

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At 507 Dawson Island Parkway. Between Duncan Street and Calhoun Street. Engine 8. 1 down. At 507 Dawson Island Parkway. Between Duncan Street and Calhoun Street. Timeout 1453 hours.

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0: 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Respond non-emergency 1 fallen. At 304 Bayshore Avenue, Unit 418. Between Spring Hill Avenue and Frederick Street. Truck 17. Respond non-emergency 1 fallen. At 304 Bayshore Avenue, Unit 418. Between Spring Hill Avenue and Frederick Street. Timeout 15-10 hours.
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Theodore Fire, 1 threatening suicide, at 5923 Waverly Road, between Mumsden Battery Circle East and Mumsden Battery Circle West. Theodore Fire, 1 threatening suicide, at 5923 Waverly Road, between Mumsden Battery Circle East and Mumsden Battery Circle West. Timeout, 1513.

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Engine, 22. Cardiac problem. At 1513 Shalimar Road. At Ridgedale Road. 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Engine, 22. Cardiac problem. At 1513 Shalimar Road. At Ridgedale Road. Timeout, 15, 17 hours.

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0: 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The dog is not secured.
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1: That's unknown. PD sent the screen over. 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

Engine 67, Richard Carr 61, Engine 69, Residential Fire, at 516 West Sweeney Lane, between A Street and Edison Street. Engine 67, Richard Carr 61, Engine 69, Residential Fire, at 516 West Sweeney Lane, between A Street and Edison Street. Timeout, 1522.

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0: Be advised, we have a traffic accident at 2301 West Main Street as well. Just advising y'all.
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0: If you would, give me the numerics on that again.
1: 2301-2301 West Main Street.

Richard Carr 61, Motor Vehicle Collision, at 2301 West Main Street, between Williams Avenue and Arthur Avenue. Richard Carr 61, Motor Vehicle Collision, at 2301 West Main Street, between Williams Avenue and Arthur Avenue. Timeout, 1526.

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2: 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We have smoke in the area. Do not have any fire at the residence.
1: 69, copy. Complaint advised it could also be coming off of Edison Street.
2: Reserve.

0: 461's on scene. Reports a two-car NVA. Seems to be light damage. Be investigated.
1: 61 coming. Six seven, slow your response. Engine 67, engine 69. Engine 67 to engine 69. Y'all can throw down a code 1. Are you advising us to still come to the scene while with traffic? Copy. 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
0: 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We need law enforcement only.
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0: We're going to be on scene at 121 A Street. There's going to be a barn burial in the backyard. Residents will be putting it out. You can cancel 67. I'll be canceling the med unit face to face.
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0: 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Is there an update from MPD?
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0: 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Breathing difficulty. At Pulmonary Associates. At 5965 Airport Boulevard. Between Linlin Avenue and Taimon Drive. Rescue 6. Fringe 5. Breathing difficulty. At Pulmonary Associates. At 5965 Airport Boulevard, between Linlin Avenue and Taimon Drive. Timeout, 1539 hours.
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2: 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Engine 3, rescue 3, pregnancy pain, at 450 St. Emmanuel Street, between Charleston Street and Savannah Street. 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

0: Seven Hills Fire, altered mental status. At 9851, Nadine Lane South, between Summit View Circle and Nadine Lane. Seven Hills Fire, altered mental status. At 9851, Nadine Lane South, between Summit View Circle and Nadine Lane. Timeout, 1559.
1: Truck 17, one down, at Spring Hill Avenue and Mobile Street. Truck 17, one down, at Spring Hill Avenue and Mobile Street. Timeout, 1559 hours.
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0: Tanner Williams Fire. Cardiac problem. At 1067, Grand Bay Wilmer Road South. Between Jacobs Lane and Mission Road. Tanner Williams Fire. Cardiac problem. At 1067, Grand Bay Wilmer Road South. Between Jacobs Lane and Mission Road. Timeout 1601.
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Grande Fire. Cardiac problem. S10067 Grande Wilmer Road South. Between Huffman Lane and Cunningham Road. Grande Fire. Cardiac problem. S10067 Grande Wilmer Road South. Between Huffman Lane and Cunningham Road. Timeout 16:03.

IU fire, electronic alarm, high life hazard, at 14180 Winslow Avenue South, between East Alba Street and Bryant Drive. IU fire, electronic alarm, high life hazard, at 14180 Winslow Avenue South, between East Alba Street and Bryant Drive. Timeout, 16:04.

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Timeout 16:08.

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1: I'm in route. I'm in a holler. I can't hear on this radio, but I am in route.
2: 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That's going to be the same one they got stuck at earlier today.
1: That's affirmative. I'm taking a four-wheel drive truck down there.
2: 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Thank you.

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0: 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We have anybody respond?
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1: 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We should be bringing him out in just a minute.
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Between Providence Park Drive South and Pine Run Road. 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Electronic alarm. Commercial. At 680 Cody Road South. Between Providence Park Drive South and Pine Run Road. 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Abdominal pain. At 8620 Iron Gate Way. Between Vulcan Port and Anvil Drive. 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Engine 11. Abdominal pain. At 8620 Iron Gate Way. Between Vulcan Port and Anvil Drive. Timeout 16:31 hours.

0: Ramsay Fire, poisoning, at 5260 Leanne Drive, between Patrick Avenue and Elgin Drive South. Ramsay Fire, poisoning, at 5260 Leanne Drive, between Patrick Avenue and Elgin Drive South. Timeout, 1633.
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0: 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Refer to MDC for address. 7 Hills fire. Poisoning. At 5260 Leanne Drive. Between Patrick Avenue and Elgin Drive South. 7 Hills fire. Poisoning. At 5260 Leanne Drive. Between Patrick Avenue and Elgin Drive South. Timeout, 16:35.
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0: Rescue, 19. Engine, 6. Breathing difficulties. At 6700, Cottage Hill, Road. Unit A, 3. Between Royal Carriage Drive and Blue Ridge Boulevard. Rescue, 19. Engine, 6. Breathing difficulties. At 6700, Cottage Hill, Road. Unit A, 3. Between Royal Carriage Drive and Blue Ridge Boulevard. Timeout, 1640 hours.
1: Highway, St. Elmo Fire, 1 Fallen, at 8040 Love Street, between Anu Drive and Irvington Vallulavatri Highway, timeout, 1640.
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0: 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Timeout, 16:59 hours.
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0: 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Station 3, electrical odor, at 3088 Scott Lane, between Jeremy Drive. Timeout, 1701.
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1: 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Breathing difficulty. At 11059 Beverly Drive East. Between Beverly Drive South. Timeout 17:12.

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At 114, Dr. Martin Luther King Jr. Drive, North. Between Mayor Street and Tony Street. Engine 69. Unconscious person. At 114, Dr. Martin Luther King Jr. Drive, North. Between Mayor Street and Tony Street. 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

0: 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Engine 69, unconscious person. At 1:14, Dr. Martin Luther King Jr. Drive, North, between Mayor Street and Tony Street. 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

Bağlantı ekranı. He chose an area to think with it. Also advised that the venue that's a patient contact. Therefore, it should be near and located for a grocery store.

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Breathing difficulty. At 11059 Beverly Drive East. Between Beverly Drive South. Grand Bay Fire. Breathing difficulty. At 11059 Beverly Drive East. Between Beverly Drive South. Timeout. 1723.

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2: 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Timeout, 1726.

0: 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F, southbound I-65, between Spring Hill Avenue and Dawson Street. Engine 12, truck 17, one down. F, southbound I-65, between Spring Hill Avenue and Dawson Street. Timeout, 17:31 hours.
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0: 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Theodore Fire, Electrical Hazard, at A216, Old Pascagoula Road, between Lake Superior Drive and Lake Pontchartrain Drive. Timeout, 1732.
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Pigeon 6, medevac Mars, 5-minute ETA. 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

0: fire alarm engine 6. Can you tell me the hospitals that are on diversion, please?
1: Yeah, Mobile Infirmary on ER diversion. Yeah, Providence on full. All other hospitals are clear.
0: 6, copy. So the patient being transported from this location, PD, is still not on scene.
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2: 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Yep. That's right. On the road. Get out on it. Truck 17, 12, sir.
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0: 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Engine, 12. Unconscious person, at 658 Palm Street, between Cotton Street and Shell Street. 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

0: Ranzai Fire, altered mental status, at 10850 Anderson Camp Road, between Divi Road and Armstead Road. Ranzai Fire, altered mental status, at 10850 Anderson Camp Road, between Divi Road and Armstead Road. Timeout, 1758.
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0: 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Grand Bay Fire, test main, at 125-51 Smith Road, between Desmond Lane and Private Road 152. Timeout, 18-01.
1: Negative.

0: St. Elmo Fire, altered mental status, at 10850 Henderson Camp Road, between Divvy Road and Armstead Road. St. Elmo Fire, altered mental status, at 10850 Henderson Camp Road, between Divvy Road and Armstead Road. Timeout, 18:02. Theodore Fire, psychiatric problem, at 6740 Router Drive, between David Drive and Boston Avenue. Theodore Fire, psychiatric problem, at 6740 Router Drive, between David Drive and Boston Avenue. Timeout, 18:03.
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0: 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Seven Hills Fire, Kev Payne, at 12551 Smith Road, between Deadman's Lane and Private Road 152. Timeout, 18:04.
1: 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Rescue, 23, engine, 23, unconscious person, at 770 Sullivan Avenue, between Modula Drive and Fairway Drive. Timeout, 18:05 hours.

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Engine, 23, truck, 17, motor vehicle collision, at southbound I-65, between Airport Boulevard and Government Boulevard. Engine, 23, truck, 17, motor vehicle collision, at southbound I-65, between Airport Boulevard and Government Boulevard. Timeout, 18, 16 hours. Rescue, 14, engine, 14, breathing difficulties, at 2154 Osage Street, at South Craft Highway. Rescue, 14, engine, 14, breathing difficulties, at 2154 Osage Street, at South Craft Highway. Timeout, 18, 16 hours.

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1: 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Patient's conscious, not alert.
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Engine 23, truck 17, you're responding for a traffic collision. It's involving a black Ford Mustang and a white Ford truck. 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Both parties conscious, alert, breathing verified. P's been notified. ADOT's been notified. Maybach's been routed your train.

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1: Tech 17.
0: I'm receiving a screen from PD reference to an SUV that's going to be facing northbound in the southbound lane. When you get on scene, can you advise if it's going to be one and the same with what you're on?
2: Gulfcrest Road, between Peatloss Road, Citronelle Fire, stroke, F8775, Gulfcrest Road, between Peatloss Road, timeout, 1822.
1: Citronelle 607 responding.
0: Copy 607.
1: Car is facing northbound on the southbound lane.
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0: 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Psychiatric problem. At 11625 Wright Road, between Johnson Alley and Wright Alley. Volume fire. Psychiatric problem. At 11625 Wright Road, between Johnson Alley and Wright Alley. 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

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Aft 2102, Andrews Street. Between Elvison Street and Shavers Street. Engine 12, 1 fallen. Aft 2102, Andrews Street. Between Elvison Street and Shavers Street. 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

0: 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Engine 22, Rescue 22, Singapore, at Planet Fitness, at 308 South University Boulevard, between Airport Boulevard and Oak Ridge Road. Timeout, 18:47 hours.
1: Between Roy E. Ray Airport Road and Bensley Road, IU Fire, abdominal pain, at 11359 Paget Switch Road, between Roy E. Ray Airport Road and Bensley Road, timeout, 18:47.
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Between Jesse Street and Main Street. 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Between Jesse Street and Main Street. 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